0: Das Leben ist ein Hit?
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0: Krone Hit.
2: 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Our colors will fade eventually, so if our time is running out, day after day, we'll make the mundane a masterpiece. Oh my, my, oh my, my love, I take one look at you, you're taking me out.

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Give you one more night to get this. 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
1: Oh, it's beautiful. But wait a minute, isn't this...
0: Yeah, yes it is.
1: But I thought the old lady dropped it into the ocean in the air.
0: Well, baby, I went down and got it for you.
1: Aw, you shouldn't have.

Sommerfeeling pur. Krone Hit. 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When I met you in the summer, to my heartbeat sound, we fell in love as the leaves turn brown.

No sleep, my veins run dry, I'm empty. I can't see, I'm blinded by this concrete.

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And when things are really tough and they're really rough and nothing's working, but there's something inside of you that says, I just have to follow.

have to be your biggest fan. And when things are really tough and they're really rough and nothing's working, but there's something inside of you that says, I just have to follow that. Because you don't know who you're gonna meet.